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11: Clear skies tonight, low of 11. Tomorrow, cloudy, high of 26, humidex of 33. That evening, it'll be partly cloudy, chance of showers, low of 15. Sunday, mix of sun and cloud, high of 22, turning to more cloudy skies, low of 9.

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8: Clear skies tonight, low of 11. Tomorrow, cloudy, high of 26, Humidex of 33. That evening, it'll be partly cloudy, chance of showers, low of 15. Sunday, mix of sun and cloud, high of 22, turning to more cloudy skies, low of 9.
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7: Clear skies tonight, low of 11. Tomorrow, cloudy, high of 26, Humidex of 33. That evening, it'll be partly cloudy, chance of showers, low of 15. Sunday, mix of sun and cloud, high of 22, turning to more cloudy skies, low of 9.
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6: Clear skies tonight, low of 11. Tomorrow, cloudy, high of 26, Humidex of 33. That evening, it'll be partly cloudy, chance of showers, low of 15. Sunday, mix of sun and cloud, high of 22, turning to more cloudy skies, low of 9.
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7: Clear skies tonight, low of 11. Tomorrow, cloudy, high of 26, humidex of 33. That evening, it'll be partly cloudy, chance of showers, low of 15. Sunday, mix of sun and cloud, high of 22, turning to more cloudy skies, low of 9.

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9: Clear skies tonight, low of 11. Tomorrow, cloudy, high of 26, humidex of 33. That evening, it'll be partly cloudy, chance of showers, low of 15. Sunday, mix of sun and cloud, high of 22, turning to more cloudy skies, low of 9.
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6: Clear skies tonight, low of 11. Tomorrow, cloudy, high of 26, humidex of 33. That evening, it'll be partly cloudy, chance of showers, low of 15. Sunday, mix of sun and cloud, high of 22, turning to more cloudy skies, low of 9.

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6: Clear skies tonight, low of 11. Tomorrow, cloudy, high of 26, Humidex of 33. That evening, it'll be partly cloudy, chance of showers, low of 15. Sunday, mix of sun and cloud, high of 22, turning to more cloudy skies, low of 9.

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1: Heading out to celebrate? 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
1: True or false? 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It's true that it will be just as impairing to drivers and that you should still plan ahead and always drive sober. 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
1: Yo, remember back on the Bully when cats used to harmonize like. 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Yeah.

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1: Red wine. 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

0: 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Thanks for being the designated driver. 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
0: No matter how you thank your designated driver, it helps show your appreciation for their commitment to your safety. 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All of this can be prevented by having a DD. Thank you. 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
6: Increasing clouds today, getting up to 26, a humid X 33. Tonight, partly cloudy, 40% chance of showers, down to 15. Sun and cloud, maybe showers on Sunday, with a high of 22.
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4: Increasing clouds today, getting up to 26, a humidex 33. Tonight, partly cloudy, 40% chance of showers, down to 15. Sun and cloud, maybe showers on Sunday, with a high of 22.
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1: Good morning, I'm John Crawford. We bow to no one. Former Prime Minister Jean Chrétien with a pointed message for what he called our American friends. It happened at a commemoration ceremony Friday in Gander, Newfoundland, for those killed in the 9/11 attacks in the U.S. Gander, where residents dropped everything to fill churches and community halls with cots, food, and clothing for days.
2: Canadians are tolerant and kind, but never mistake our generosity for weakness.
1: His comments at a time of current trade tensions with the U.S. The event honored close to 3,000 people, including 24 Canadians, who died September 11, 2001, when terrorists crashed planes into the World Trade Center in New York, into the Pentagon of Virginia, and a field in Pennsylvania. After officials shut down U.S. airspace, Gander Airport was the landing spot for 38 aircraft, part of an operation diverting more than 200 flights to airports across the country. About the trade war, Prime Minister Mark Carney says that Ottawa is still studying whether to retaliate against the latest countermeasures from the states. Still, he says they are relatively modest measures, which Ottawa has taken into context. At the same time, there's this. The U.S. and Mexico are hoping to reach a bilateral trade deal before the U.S. midterm elections. That from sources in both countries, both hoping for wins at home. The race to get there made more urgent by the collapse of U.S.-Canada talks. One person is dead after a two-vehicle collision in West Perth Friday morning happened on Perth Road 163 at Perth Line 26. Perth County OPP say the driver of one of the vehicles suffered life-threatening injuries and was pronounced dead at the scene, the driver of the second vehicle suffering minor injuries. No names have been released. The OPP asking anyone with information about the collision to give them a call. Negotiations between Stellantis and Unifor have broken down as the automaker signs a memorandum of understanding with armored vehicle maker Rochelle on the potential sale of its idled Brampton assembly plant. Stellantis says it believes Rochelle would preserve the site's strategic role in Canada's advanced manufacturing sector and help to avoid a prolonged period of inactivity. Unifor, though, says it is now actively considering next steps. In sports, the Blue Jays continue to lose ground. The Orioles over the Jays 7-4 last night. Baltimore erupting for five runs in the second inning as the Jays lose for the fourth time in five starts. Not recommended when you're chasing the final wildcard spot. Greater Ontario Junior Hockey, St. Mary's got by the Warriors 5-3. At the U.S. Open, it'll be Alexander Zverev and Ben Shelton fighting for the championship on Sunday. Shelton pulling out a win over Francis Tiafoe. Zverev handling Karin Khachanov in Friday's semifinals.
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1: Increasing clouds today, getting up to 26, a humidex 33. Tonight, partly cloudy, 40% chance of showers, down to 15. Sun and cloud, maybe showers on Sunday, with a high of 22.
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6: Today FM weather.
7: Increasing clouds today, getting up to 26, a humidex 33. Tonight, partly cloudy, 40% chance of showers, down to 15. Sun and cloud, maybe showers on Sunday with a high of 22.
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7: Increasing clouds today, getting up to 26, a humid X 33. Tonight, partly cloudy, 40% chance of showers, down to 15. Sun and cloud, maybe showers on Sunday, with a high of 22.
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1: Good morning, I'm John Crawford. A standing ovation in Gander, Newfoundland on Friday for former Prime Minister Jean Chrétien after he directed a pointed message at Americans, including this.
2: We bow to no one.
1: Chrétien going on to say, the more we are insulted or threatened and abused, the more we will stand up for ourselves and stand united. The comments in the context of the current Canada-U.S. trade war. Chrétien, who was prime minister back in 2001, was one of several speakers at a 9/11 memorial event in Gander on Friday. That's where locals had taken in thousands of travelers, many of whom were American, whose flights were grounded during terrorist attacks in the U.S. September 11, 2001, happened after U.S. authorities closed American airspace, forcing all planes to land. With Canada and the U.S. in a trade standoff, the Trump administration and Mexico are racing to get a bilateral trade deal before the U.S. midterm elections in November. That from sources in both countries. There is no formal deadline, but both countries see political benefits in getting an agreement before the midterms, one allowing both Donald Trump and Mexico's Claudia Sheinbaum to tout a win as they face domestic political challenges. Pierre Poilievre's name wasn't specifically mentioned, but Conservative MP Jamil Chamani is bemoaning a lack of an alternative to the Liberals. The same day that Poilievre launched a U.S. tour to argue for tariff-free trade, Chamani posted this online, "You have people who should be offering an alternative to the Liberals instead of going out there to appease people in positions of power." The Conservative MP also said this, "Liberals, again, want you to believe that to be patriotic is to agree with them and their policies. They were wrong then, they are wrong now." Expect to pay more for gas at most Ontario stations today. AmPro International's Roger McKnight expecting prices to be up 7 cents a litre at about $1.86.9. Your mileage may vary. McKnight noting market volatility, refinery adjustments, and shifting demand patterns can quickly push prices up, especially with the fall travel season approaching. The increase coming less than 24 hours after a sizable 8-cent drop, drops that McKnight notes can be short-lived. Well, there is life after politics for Justin Trudeau, and not just hanging out with Katy Perry. Trudeau now launching a production company with his longtime chief of staff, Katie Telford, both to serve as executive producers. In sports, this is certainly no way to land the final wildcard spot. Not really. Baltimore bumping the Blue Jays 7-4 last night as Toronto loses for the fourth time in 5 games. At the U.S. Open, it'll be Alexander Zverev and Ben Shelton fighting it out for the championship Sunday. Shelton pulling out a win over Francis Tiafoe. Zverev handling Karin Khachanov in Friday's semifinals.
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1: Increasing clouds today, getting up to 26, a humidex 33. Tonight, partly cloudy, 40% chance of showers, down to 15. Sun and cloud, maybe showers on Sunday, with a high of 22.
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1: You used to call me on my. You used to. Yeah.

0: since I left the city.
1: Hey, what's up? I'm Ricky Tyler. Glad you could join me today. I hope you're having an amazing weekend so far. This is super interesting. Well, it's well known and scientifically proven that wearing white on a hot summer day can help keep you cool. Darker and more colorful clothing absorb more sunlight, while white reflects it. But scientists in Australia have now developed a purple fabric that challenges this conventional wisdom and could eventually help people stay cool without sacrificing color. This new textile uses something called passive radiative cooling, a process that allows a material to reflect sunlight while releasing heat as infrared radiation. During outdoor testing in direct sunlight, the purple fabric stayed 4.2 degrees cooler than commercial white cotton and 6.2% cooler than conventional purple cotton. This will have great potential for people that work outdoors, maybe sports teams too, although you can't have every team wearing purple, I guess. But isn't that cool? No pun intended there. Yay, science!
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8: Increasing clouds today, getting up to 26, a humidex 33. Tonight, partly cloudy, 40% chance of showers, down to 15. Sun and cloud, maybe showers on Sunday, with a high of 22.
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0: before you go, there's something I want you to have.
1: Oh, it's beautiful. But wait a minute, isn't this?
0: Yeah, yes it is.
1: But I thought the old lady dropped it into the ocean in the air.
0: Well, baby, I went down and got it for you.
1: Aw, you shouldn't have.

0: Hey there, how's it going? I'm Ricky Tyler. Thank you for joining me today. And this past week marked the 60th anniversary of one of the greatest TV shows of all time. Yes, Star Trek, and a new box set featuring the original series remastered for Blu-ray has been released. This limited edition set includes special packaging tied to the anniversary with a curated set of limited edition lobby cards showcasing unforgettable moments and rare behind-the-scenes imagery, and a tiny vinyl featuring the themes and sounds of the series. Oh, and of course you're also going to get all three seasons of the classic series. Star Trek, the original series, the complete series on Blu-ray is available now exclusively through Amazon. Today
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0: Hey there, Ricky Tyler in today. Thank you so much for joining me in the 51st Annual Toronto International Film Festival, or TIFF, is officially underway this weekend. And that's where a brand new documentary about Canadian hero Terry Fox will make its premiere. It's a feature-length documentary following Terry Fox's 1980 Marathon of Hope, directed by Sean Menard. The film uses 96 reels of newly discovered, restored 4K archival footage that was long thought to be lost. The film avoids traditional talking head interviews, relying instead on archival sound and voiceovers. Run Terry Run will make its world premiere at the Toronto International Film Festival on September 19th, one day ahead of the 46th annual Terry Fox Run across Canada on September 20th. It opens in theaters nationwide on October 9th.
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5: Increasing clouds today, getting up to 26, a humid X 33. Tonight, partly cloudy, 40% chance of showers, down to 15. Sun and cloud, maybe showers on Sunday, with a high of 22.
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1: Good morning, I'm John Crawford. We bow to no one. Former Prime Minister Jean Chrétien with a pointed message for what he called our American friends. It happened at a commemoration ceremony Friday in Gander, Newfoundland, for those killed in the 9/11 attacks in the U.S. Gander, where residents dropped everything to fill churches and community halls with cots, food, and clothing for days.
2: Canadians are tolerant and kind, but never mistake our generosity for weakness.
1: His comments at a time of current trade tensions with the U.S. The event honored close to 3,000 people, including 24 Canadians, who died September 11, 2001, when terrorists crashed planes into the World Trade Center in New York, into the Pentagon of Virginia, and a field in Pennsylvania. After officials shut down U.S. airspace, Gander Airport was the landing spot for 38 aircraft, part of an operation diverting more than 200 flights to airports across the country. About the trade war, Prime Minister Mark Carney says that Ottawa is still studying whether to retaliate against the latest countermeasures from the states. Still, he says they are relatively modest measures, which Ottawa has taken into context. At the same time, there's this. The U.S. and Mexico are hoping to reach a bilateral trade deal before the U.S. midterm elections. That from sources in both countries, both hoping for wins at home. The race to get there made more urgent by the collapse of U.S.-Canada talks. One person is dead after a two-vehicle collision in West Perth Friday morning happened on Perth Road 163 at Perth Line 26. Perth County OPP say the driver of one of the vehicles suffered life-threatening injuries and was pronounced dead at the scene, the driver of the second vehicle suffering minor injuries. No names have been released. The OPP asking anyone with information about the collision to give them a call. Negotiations between Stellantis and Unifor have broken down as the automaker signs a memorandum of understanding with armored vehicle maker Rochelle on the potential sale of its idled Brampton assembly plant. Stellantis says it believes Rochelle would preserve the site's strategic role in Canada's advanced manufacturing sector and help to avoid a prolonged period of inactivity. Unifor, though, says it is now actively considering next steps. In sports, the Blue Jays continue to lose ground. The Orioles over the Jays 7-4 last night. Baltimore erupting for 5 runs in the second inning as the Jays lose for the fourth time in 5 starts. Not recommended when you're chasing the final wildcard spot. Greater Ontario Junior Hockey, St. Mary's got by the Warriors 5-3. At the U.S. Open, it'll be Alexander Zverev and Ben Shelton fighting for the championship on Sunday. Shelton pulling out a win over Francis Tiafoe. Zverev handling Karin Khachanov in Friday's semifinals.
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1: Increasing clouds today, getting up to 26, a humidex 33. Tonight, partly cloudy, 40% chance of showers down to 15. Sun and cloud, maybe showers on Sunday with a high of 22.
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0: Hey there, I'm Ricky Tyler. Thank you so much for hanging out with me today. And this is super interesting. Finland is turning mushrooms into leather. Scientists in Finland have found a way to grow leather-like fabric from mushrooms on a large scale. The material needs very little water, grows in just 2 weeks, and fully breaks down when it's done. The mushroom-based fabric reached 77% biodegradation in aquatic conditions after just 28 days, according to the study. Cow leather, by contrast, broke down just 15% over 119 days, and vinyl cotton fabric reached only 35% biodegradation over the same period. To show the mushroom-based material could be worked into a product, the researchers cut, dyed, and stitched it into a test handbag. At larger production volumes, they say they could create other options for handbags, car interiors, household goods, offering a leather-like look without generating as much waste. Unfortunately, this comes decades too late for some heavy metal and hair bands that could have benefited from the mushroom leather. They were probably the biggest buyers of leather at one point. But still, isn't it amazing technology? Yay, science.
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9: Increasing clouds today, getting up to 26. A humid X 33. Tonight, partly cloudy, 40% chance of showers down to 15. Sun and cloud, maybe showers on Sunday with a high of 22.
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0: Hey there, I'm Ricky Tyler. Thank you so much for tuning in today. And back to school season for the kiddos. How's that going? This time of year always makes me think about my own back to school experience. And I thought that's what we could talk about today. We'll reminisce about back to school. What was your favorite thing about going back to school when you were a kid? I'm sure for a lot of people it was seeing their friends again, but for me, nah. I couldn't have cared less about that. I mean, it also didn't help that in grade school in particular, we moved around a lot. So from kindergarten to grade six, I attended four different schools. And then in high school, well, I would usually see a lot of my friends over the summer. So for me, it was all about the school supplies, like fresh notebooks that you wouldn't even want to write in because they were pristine. You know, getting fun new pencils and pens. That was my thing. That's what I look forward to the most. How about you? What was your favorite thing about going back to school when you were a kid? Tell me in an email, the Ricky Tyler Show at VistaRadio.ca.
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0: Hey, how's it going? I'm Ricky Tyler. Thank you so much for tuning in today. It's back to school time for the kiddos. So today we're hopping in the Wayback Time Machine and reminiscing about our own back to school days. When you were a kid, what was your favorite thing about going back to school? For me, it was the fresh school supplies. I heard from Leslie. She brought up something I totally forgot about. Wow, I'm having major flashbacks now. She said, covering my textbooks with paper bags. Wow, you really just unlocked a core memory for me there, Leslie. Is that still a thing? Like when I was a kid, we got our textbooks, we brought them home, and then we'd have to wrap the covers in paper bags, I guess to keep them nice, right? Do kids still do that? Is that still a thing? If you're a parent of school-aged children, please let me know. Amazing. Thanks, Leslie. Keep your answers coming. What were your favorite things about going back to school? Just send an email to the Ricky Tyler Show at vistaradio.ca.
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5: Increasing clouds today, getting up to 26, a humidex 33. Tonight, partly cloudy, 40% chance of showers, down to 15. Sun and cloud, maybe showers on Sunday, with a high of 22.
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0: Hey there, Ricky Tyler with you today. Glad you could join me. And it was back to school time for the kids this past week. And we are reminiscing about our own back to school days. I'm asking you, what was your favorite part about going back to school? For me, it was fresh school supplies. It's amazing how when you're a kid, you can get so excited over a pencil. But that was my thing. I heard from Gary, who said something kind of along the same lines. He said, getting a new binder so that I could draw all over it. Oh, yeah. Seen many an artistic binder over my school career. Did you used to draw that S? You know the one I'm talking about, that angular S that everybody used to draw on their binders and notebooks. Do kids still do that today? When I was young, everybody had that S somewhere. Thanks, Gary. Keep your answers coming. What was the thing you looked forward to the most when you were a kid going back to school? Just send an email to the Ricky Tyler Show at vistaradio.ca.
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8: Increasing clouds today, getting up to 26, a humidex 33. Tonight, partly cloudy, 40% chance of showers, down to 15. Sun and cloud, maybe showers on Sunday, with a high of 22.
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righteous. Sister Cena says funky. 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

0: Hey there, I'm Ricky Tyler. Thank you so much for joining me. Hope you're having a great weekend so far. And we are talking back to school with the kids back at school now. I thought we could reminisce about what we loved about going back to school when we were kids. This is a really sweet answer from Kara. She said, my favorite thing about back to school didn't actually happen at school. She said, my family always ate a special dinner on the first night back, and we would share about who was in our class, our teachers, our desk assignments, and that kind of thing. That is a really nice memory. Thank you for sharing. Keep your answers coming. What was your favorite thing about going back to school when you were a kid? Share your story in an email, TheRickyTylerShow@vistaradio.ca.
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5: 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Counseling isn't just for tough times. The farmer

0: Hey there, I'm Ricky Tyler. Thank you so much for spending part of your weekend with me. I really appreciate it. I'm going to get going soon, but we've been talking about back to school. It is that time of year, and I'm asking you to share stories of what your favorite things were when you were a kid going back to school. And I've got to leave you with one more answer before I go, because this is too good. Clancy said the thing that he loved most about going back to school was weekends. Okay, thanks, Clancy. All right, that's it for me. Speaking of weekends, I hope you enjoy what's left of this one, and I also hope to catch you right back here next weekend, too. In the meantime, have a great week.
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12: Increasing clouds today, getting up to 26, a humidex 33. Tonight, partly cloudy, 40% chance of showers, down to 15. Sun and cloud, maybe showers on Sunday, with a high of 22.
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0: Hey there, I'm Ricky Tyler. Thank you so much for hanging out with me today. And this is super interesting. Finland is turning mushrooms into leather. Scientists in Finland have found a way to grow leather-like fabric from mushrooms on a large scale. The material needs very little water, grows in just 2 weeks, and fully breaks down when it's done. The mushroom-based fabric reached 77% biodegradation in aquatic conditions after just 28 days, according to the study. Cow leather, by contrast, broke down just 15% over 119 days, and vinyl cotton fabric reached only 35% biodegradation over the same period. To show the mushroom-based material could be worked into a product, the researchers cut, dyed, and stitched it into a test handbag. At larger production volumes, they say they could create other options for handbags, car interiors, household goods, offering a leather-like look without generating as much waste. Unfortunately, this comes decades too late for some heavy metal and hair bands that could have benefited from the mushroom leather. They were probably the biggest buyers of leather at one point. 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
8: Increasing clouds today, getting up to 26, a humidex 33. Tonight, partly cloudy, 40% chance of showers, down to 15. Sun and cloud, maybe showers on Sunday, with a high of 22.
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0: there, I'm Ricky Tyler. Thank you so much for tuning in today. And back to school season for the kiddos. How's that going? This time of year always makes me think about my own back to school experience. And I thought that's what we could talk about today. We'll reminisce about back to school. What was your favorite thing about going back to school when you were a kid? I'm sure for a lot of people it was seeing their friends again, but for me, nah. I couldn't have cared less about that. I mean, it also didn't help that in grade school in particular, we moved around a lot. So from kindergarten to grade six, I attended four different schools. And then in high school, well, I would usually see a lot of my friends over the summer. So for me, it was all about the school supplies, like fresh notebooks that you wouldn't even want to write in because they were pristine, you know, getting fun new pencils and pens. That was my thing. That's what I look forward to the most. How about you? What was your favorite thing about going back to school when you were a kid? Tell me in an email, the Ricky Tyler Show at VistaRadio.ca.
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0: Hey, how's it going? I'm Ricky Tyler. Thank you so much for tuning in today. It's back to school time for the kiddos. So today we're hopping in the Wayback Time Machine and reminiscing about our own back to school days. When you were a kid, what was your favorite thing about going back to school? For me, it was the fresh school supplies. I heard from Leslie. She brought up something I totally forgot about. Wow, I'm having major flashbacks now. She said, covering my textbooks with paper bags. Wow, you really just unlocked a core memory for me there, Leslie. Is that still a thing? Like when I was a kid, we got our textbooks, we brought them home, and then we'd have to wrap the covers in paper bags, I guess to keep them nice, right? Do kids still do that? Is that still a thing? If you're a parent of school-aged children, please let me know. Amazing. Thanks, Leslie. Keep your answers coming. What were your favorite things about going back to school? Just send an email to the Ricky Tyler Show at vistaradio.ca.
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4: Today FM weather. Increasing clouds today, getting up to 26, a humidex 33. Tonight, partly cloudy, 40% chance of showers, down to 15. Sun and cloud, maybe showers on Sunday, with a high of 22.
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1: Good afternoon, I'm John Crawford. Donald Trump says that Canada is keen to reach a trade agreement with the U.S. and that a deal could come fairly soon. The U.S. president also complaining again that Canada has treated American farmers unfairly and should remove tariffs. In any case, Trump also said this, you'll probably see a deal with Canada fairly soon. No doubt Trump would certainly prefer an agreement ahead of the U.S. midterm elections. As it is, the U.S. and Mexico are now racing toward landing a bilateral trade deal before the midterms, each country with domestic political challenges at home. Strange is the word Ukrainian President Volodymyr Zelensky uses to describe Canada's trade tensions, trade war with the U.S. in an interview with CBC. Zelensky also drawing a comparison to his own country's fight with neighboring Russia, and he describes American threats to annex Canada as dangerous, adding both countries have a duty to resolve their differences. Zelensky paid visits to Calgary and Toronto this week, his final stop in North Bay, where he made a brief visit to the city's Jack Garland Airport, site of the International Tactical Training Center hangar. That's where dozens of Ukrainian fighter jet pilots are being trained. One person is dead after a two-vehicle collision in West Perth Friday morning. Happened on Perth Road 163 at Perth Line 26, about 25 minutes west of Stratford. The OPP say the driver of one vehicle, a 79-year-old male from Arva, suffered life-threatening injuries and was pronounced dead at the scene. The driver of the second vehicle treated for minor injuries in hospital. A new study suggests that the Cochrane District has the highest rate of homelessness in Ontario. That from the Financial Accountability Office. Cochrane, with 1,097 homeless people per 100,000 population, far more than the second highest area of Rainy River, the Nipissing District fourth. The report also projects that homelessness in the province will continue to grow over the next 3 years. Toronto-based pharmaceutical company Teva Canada is recalling a batch of its generic acetaminophen pills nationwide. Seems the medication may contain a foreign material that could cause digestive distress. Health Canada says the recall affects Novogesic Forte 500 milligram containers of the tablets. The product should be immediately returned to the local pharmacy where picked up for replacement and proper disposal. In sports, the Blue Jays stumble again. The Orioles over Toronto 7-4 at the Jays' fourth loss in five starts. Starter Max Scherzer says, we can't lose our way into the playoffs. We have to win our way in. Greater Ontario Junior Hockey, St. Mary's over the Warriors 5-3. Finals match is now set at the U.S. Open. It'll be top seed Aryna Sabalenka facing Elena Rybakina today. On Sunday, Alexander Zverev and Ben Shelton clash in the men's final.
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1: Increasing clouds today, getting up to 26, a humidex 33. Tonight, partly cloudy, 40% chance of showers, down to 15. Sun and cloud, maybe showers on Sunday, with a high of 22.
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0: Hey there, Ricky Tyler with you today. Glad you could join me. And it was back to school time for the kids this past week. And we are reminiscing about our own back to school days. I'm asking you, what was your favorite part about going back to school? For me, it was fresh school supplies. It's amazing how when you're a kid, you can get so excited over a pencil. But that was my thing. I heard from Gary, who said something kind of along the same lines. He said, getting a new binder so that I could draw all over it. Oh, yeah. Seen many an artistic binder over my school career. Did you used to draw that S? You know the one I'm talking about, that angular S that everybody used to draw on their binders and notebooks. Do kids still do that today? When I was young, everybody had that S somewhere. Thanks, Gary. Keep your answers coming. What was the thing you looked forward to the most when you were a kid going back to school? Just send an email to the Ricky Tyler Show at vistaradio.ca.
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8: Increasing clouds today, getting up to 26, a humid X 33. Tonight, partly cloudy, 40% chance of showers, down to 15. Sun and cloud, maybe showers on Sunday, with a high of 22.
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0: Hey there, I'm Ricky Tyler. Thank you so much for joining me. Hope you're having a great weekend so far. And we are talking back to school with the kids back at school now. I thought we could reminisce about what we loved about going back to school when we were kids. This is a really sweet answer from Kara. She said, my favorite thing about back to school didn't actually happen at school. She said, my family always ate a special dinner on the first night back, and we would share about who was in our class, our teachers, our desk assignments, and that kind of thing. That is a really nice memory. Thank you for sharing. Keep your answers coming. What was your favorite thing about going back to school when you were a kid? Share your story in an email, TheRickyTylerShow@vistaradio.ca.
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0: Hey there, I'm Ricky Tyler. Thank you so much for spending part of your weekend with me. I really appreciate it. I'm going to get going soon, but we've been talking about back to school. It is that time of year, and I'm asking you to share stories of what your favorite things were when you were a kid going back to school. And I've got to leave you with one more answer before I go, because this is too good. Clancy said the thing that he loved most about going back to school was weekends. Okay, thanks, Clancy. All right, that's it for me. Speaking of weekends, I hope you enjoy what's left of this one, and I also hope to catch you right back here next weekend, too. In the meantime, have a great week.
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5: Increasing clouds today, getting up to 26, a humidex 33. Tonight, partly cloudy, 40% chance of showers, down to 15. Sun and cloud, maybe showers on Sunday, with a high of 22.

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12: Increasing clouds today, getting up to 26, a humid X 33. Tonight, partly cloudy, 40% chance of showers, down to 15. Sun and cloud, maybe showers on Sunday, with a high of 22.
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6: Increasing clouds today, getting up to 26, a humidex 33. Tonight, partly cloudy, 40% chance of showers, down to 15. Sun and cloud, maybe showers on Sunday, with a high of 22.
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7: Increasing clouds today, getting up to 26, a humidex 33. Tonight, partly cloudy, 40% chance of showers, down to 15. Sun and cloud, maybe showers on Sunday with a high of 22.
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5: Increasing clouds today, getting up to 26, a humidex 33. Tonight, partly cloudy, 40% chance of showers, down to 15. Sun and cloud, maybe showers on Sunday, with a high of 22.
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8: Increasing clouds today, getting up to 26, a humid X 33. Tonight, partly cloudy, 40% chance of showers, down to 15. Sun and cloud, maybe showers on Sunday, with a high of 22.
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9: Increasing clouds today, getting up to 26, a humidex 33. Tonight, partly cloudy, 40% chance of showers, down to 15. Sun and cloud, maybe showers on Sunday, with a high of 22.
8: From 376 Romeo Street South in Stratford, we are

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9: Partly cloudy tonight, but also a chance of showers and maybe a thunderstorm, down to 16. Sun and cloud on Sunday, 30% chance of late day showers though, getting up to 23, a humidex 28. Sunny on Monday with a high of 19.

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5: Weather. Partly cloudy tonight, but also a chance of showers and maybe a thunderstorm, down to 16. Sun and cloud on Sunday, 30% chance of late day showers, though, getting up to 23, a Humidex 28. Sunny on Monday with a high of 19.
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10: Partly cloudy tonight, but also a chance of showers and maybe a thunderstorm, down to 16. Sun and cloud on Sunday, 30% chance of late-day showers, though, getting up to 23, a Humidex 28. Sunny on Monday with a high of 19.
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Tickets to the Brand Van concert happening this Monday night at the Pacific Palisades. Oh, you can all in if you want to answer a couple of questions. Mainly, what is Todd's favorite

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6: Partly cloudy tonight, but also a chance of showers and maybe a thunderstorm, down to 16. Sun and cloud on Sunday, 30% chance of late day showers, though, getting up to 23, a humidex 28. Sunny on Monday with a high of 19.
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11: Partly cloudy tonight, but also a chance of showers and maybe a thunderstorm, down to 16. Sun and cloud on Sunday. 30% chance of late day showers, though, getting up to 23. A Humidex 28. Sunny on Monday with a high of 19.
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7: Partly cloudy tonight, but also a chance of showers and maybe a thunderstorm, down to 16. Sun and cloud on Sunday. 30% chance of late day showers, though, getting up to 23. A humid X 28. Sunny on Monday with a high of 19.
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